10, girl, you a 10, girl, you a 10, girl, you a 10, girl, you a 10, girl, you a 10, girl, you a 10, girl, you a 10, girl, you a 10, girl, you a 10, girl, you a 10, girl, you a 10, girl, you a 10, girl, you a 10, girl, you a 10, girl, you a 10, girl, you a 10, girl, you a 10, girl, you a 10, girl, you a 10, girl, you a 10, girl, you a 10, girl, you a 10, girl, you a 10, girl, you a 10, girl, you a 10, girl, you a 10, girl, you a 10, girl, you a 10, girl, you a 10, girl, you a 10, girl, you a 10, girl, you a 10, girl, you a 10, girl, you a 10, girl, you a 10, girl, you a 10, girl, you a 10, girl, you a 10, girl, you a 10, girl, you a 10, girl, you a 10, girl, you a 10, girl, you a 10, girl, you a 10, girl, you a 10, girl, you a 10, girl, you a 10,

0: Jacktown. 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
1: Man, Unc, you tripping, bro. 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

0: Keaton got you feeling a little freaky on this Friday. What up, finesse in the building, man? Hope you're having a great evening. Keep it locked. I've got another Power Jam coming your way in just a little bit. As always, phone lines are open, 601-574-0997. Fat 5 and 8 at 8 o'clock. What were the top 5 songs of the day be? Will Lil Baby hold on in that number one spot? Well, I'm going to let you know soon and keep getting those votes in.
1: Take a look under your bed. Find stuff under there? What about jobs? No? 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

0: Live for Sunday NFL football. Slick V and the Cowboys of Mississippi. Ready for kickoff. From the Dallas Cowboys. 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

0: five songs right. I already know you did, baby, because how can you get them wrong when it is your countdown, all right? More music on the way. I got Drake, some LMA, some Future, T.I. up next.
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1: I was talking to Steve from Richland Mitsubishi. He told me he wanted to make it easier for him to just do the deal. He said he wanted to run something past me and to let me know what I think. He said, what if I match people down payments? Like really match it. Now they have more money. Now they can get the car they want. Now the bank's gonna approve them. Tell me what you think. Like if they had 1,000, I would match them with 1,000. Now they have 2,000. You understand what I'm saying? If they had 2,000, now they have 4,000. See, I matched them. You really understand? We gotta set ourselves apart, not like everybody else. We gotta get people approved, not like everybody else. We gotta help people. You understand? Like really help people. People need help.

0: Halloween.com.
1: Here's what you need to know about Halloween this year. We're taking it retro. Everything old is new again at Romantic Adventures. We're talking sexy werewolves, Dracula. How about a voodoo queen or a beautiful golden goddess? I got it all. You know those big giant shipping containers? We got three of them. Costumes for men, costumes for women, super cute themed couples costumes, amazing selection for plus size people. And these are not those chintzy little one and done costumes that you throw away at the end of the night. This is stuff that you're gonna put on, it'll fit, it'll look fabulous, and everyone at the party will remember you when you walk in the door. And I got a whole section of accessories. So if you just have an outfit you want to wear and you want to take it to that next level, you come down to Romantic Adventures and we'll make sure that you have everything that you need to have a good time and look good doing it. I'm Tammy Rose, and I'm here to enhance your Halloween romance.
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0: 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Yeah. 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
1: Skate.

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Pull up.

0: another Power Jam coming up. All right, you already know what we do on Fridays. Grownest Friday at 440 Jackson. If you hadn't been out, man, you are definitely missing a treat. And tonight, it is another edition of the High School Alumni Celebration. Provine and Myrrh both in the building tonight. Sections are sold out that you can pull up on us. Definitely going to be one crazy great night tonight. So if you're grown and you're looking for something to do, 440 Jackson, located at 440 Mill Street downtown, is where you need to be. I'll be heading that way in a few myself, all right?
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Can't f no, she thinks she me when she driving the sport. 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

0: out of here, but I'll be back in the building tomorrow at 3 o'clock. I'm headed to 440 Jackson. You looking for that action? Pull up on me, baby. We about to turn this city up tonight. 440 Jackson, I am on my way.
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rolling, but I'm trying to rock. Pots on swole, rock. One snatch your eye on the back of my Crocs. 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
4: 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I was talking to Steve from Richland Mitsubishi. He told me he wanted to make it easier for him to just do the deal. He said he wanted to run something past me and to let me know what I think. He said, what if I match people down payments? Like really match it. Now they have more money. Now they can get the car they want. Now the bank's gonna approve them. Tell me what you think. Like if they had 1,000, I would match them with 1,000. Now they have 2,000. You understand what I'm saying? If they had 2,000, now they have 4,000. See, I matched them. You really understand? We gotta set ourselves apart, not like everybody else. We gotta get people a

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0: 10. Girl, you a 10, girl, you a 10, girl, you a 10. 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
1: 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We out hustling these niggas. We the new niggas with money. 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

0: girl, you a 10. 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
1: 10. I wake up in the morning.
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2: And I used to go fishing when I was a little girl. 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
1: What's up, though? 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

secrets I know got you stressed. 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

can't get up with me. 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

0: Yeah, I guess we are moving slow motion this morning. Early start for Saturday, first Saturday in the month of October. Good morning, good morning, good morning.
1: That's right.
0: Let me tell you. How you doing?
1: It's good. It's a good bye week. You know, it's a good week to be on the bye.
0: We ain't on no bye. We got busy stuff going on.
1: Jackson State does, but Ole Miss, Southern Miss, Alcorn State, Mississippi
0: Jackson
1: Valley.
0: Jackson State is headed down to Mobile.
1: I didn't say that. I said Jackson State does. You said you're not on a bye. I said Jackson State. Yeah, but Ole Miss, Southern Miss, Alcorn State, Mississippi Valley are all on a bye this week.
0: Okay, okay. Yes. Okay.
1: Only ones playing this week is Jackson State and Mississippi State.
0: You know, I mentioned yesterday, you know, of course, Lil Willie wasn't here yesterday. He's not going to be here today because he's following the Jackson State Tigers down to Mobile, Alabama. They're going to be taking on the Alabama A&M football team. Alabama A&M. Oh, yeah. All right, man. That's how we... I can't believe it. Yeah, I do believe it. He's not coming to work if Jackson State is away. He's not coming to work. Mm-hmm. He's not coming to work. Yeah. All right. Just getting started for Saturday morning. Just checking in. You got to go make the community coffee.
1: Oh, well, yeah. You know, we have this one little person next door that's right next door right now, as a matter of fact.
0: Yeah.
1: And that's Rob.
0: Okay.
1: And,
0: okay.
1: He makes coffee at 3 a.m.
0: Oh, that's why coffee be here.
1: And so the coffee's waiting on you when you get here. So he's asking the question, is 3 hours too long to wait for coffee? Like, to have it on the thing.
0: You
1: make it at 3 and you don't drink it till 6, and but it's been on the thing.
0: Yeah, I don't know, because I've been... I hate to say it.
1: I told him you've been throwing it out and making a new one.
0: I said, knowing Mel, he's already probably...
1: been trying to leave coffee for you.
0: Because I've been asking Percy, who be next door, and he said, no, I ain't made no coffee.
1: So, and then also, he said that's a way to warm his throat.
0: Smooth it out a little bit.
1: In the morning. So I told him, I said, you got to sing on the way. Like me, I turn up some salt and pepper, some Invoke, any of that.
0: Yeah, you gotta
1: sing on the way.
0: You got to go and get that out of the way.
1: I have to tune up my voice.
0: Yeah. All right, y'all. Coming up, much more on the way. Early start, first Saturday in the month of October. Let's go.
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0: All right, y'all, this is what we do. That's right. We get up each and every day.
1: Yeah.
0: Early, Monday through Saturday. We get up, we put in work, get the community coffee made, maybe have some Shipley's donuts. We got to shout out.
1: Big shout out to the people at Shipley's.
0: We got to make sure that we shout out Shipley's because
1: we've
0: been going in hard. We've been going in hard.
1: That's all good.
0: Yeah.
1: I like the the ones with the chocolate on top. That's it. Just
0: okay. I
1: like the plain glaze.
0: Plain. I gotta go
1: and
0: plain
1: Jane.
0: I also
1: Jane. Like the ones with the chocolate on top.
0: Yeah, we gotta go plain Jane.
1: I like
0: baby.
1: Them both.
0: Plain Jane, baby.
1: And I like the twist.
0: Yeah.
1: And the bear claws and the donut holes are my favorites.
0: Yeah. We were down in Natchez, Mississippi, and we're going back again today. We gotta go back to Natchez. We're at the Magnolia Bluff Casino. It's a lot going on. Because we had some bikers down last night, and we got more bikers, and we're going to be turning up at the casino. So if you're in the area, Magnolia Bluff Casino in Natchez, Mississippi, come on down and party with us, man. We turned up a little bit. The later the greater, baby. When it gets to be about 10, 11, boy, we going all the way in. We're going in.
1: Now going they say in. This weekend, speaking of going in, Outlets of Mississippi is having the Foodies Fest weekend.
0: That's good. That's hot. That's hot. All weekend long.
1: Food trucks. Yes.
0: Pulling
1: outdoor food trucks and our Artesian Festival featuring dozens of gourmet food vendors. Man, gotta see what that's all about this weekend.
0: Sounds like a move.
1: Yeah, sounds like a move.
0: Right.
1: Or are you having a Mississippi State and Alabama watch party?
0: Man, watch or party, tailgate, or
1: a JSU,
0: home gate.
1: Wait, what about the JSU block party? You could be having that. Not a block party, or a watch party.
0: Watch party, yeah. That would be nice.
1: What do you think?
0: Get the game on the big screen and, you know, get some beverages and some wings and some sliders and some,
1: make sure you stop by Wingstop and tell them 99 Jam sent you.
0: Yeah.
1: Wingstop, tailgate club. We like it.
0: No doubt. Coming up, more music. Lock it in. 99 Jams. 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
1: Take a look under your bed. 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

0: This song right here, this says, what? You know, this song says, if you don't cry, cry, cry, it means that it is not love. You're supposed to cry about love. Is it, you know?
1: Are you?
0: Love will make you cry. Love make you do some strange things.
1: Yeah.
0: Yeah, love will make you do some strange things, boy.
1: What you see.
0: If it ain't love, you should cry, cry, cry. Ooh. Oh, boy. Good morning.
1: We don't want
0: to
1: cry.
0: We do not. Welcome to a Saturday morning, y'all. We got to put things in perspective. We got some big, big games going on. The biggest, I think, the biggest is probably
1: the largest
0: Mississippi State and Alabama.
1: And Alabama.
0: And this is what makes it so cool.
1: Okay.
0: It's like, it's at Mississippi State.
1: Mm-hmm.
0: Mississippi State's been pretty good. They got
1: pretty
0: a quarterback.
1: Good.
0: They got a quarterback out of Macon, Mississippi. I know exactly what Macon. Macon, Mississippi, Noxubee County. You should know what that is. Because if you were going from Meridian to Holly Springs, you probably went through Noxubee County.
1: Mm.
0: Yeah, you probably did. But anyway, big game. I think both teams are undefeated, I believe.
1: Ooh, sounds good.
0: Believe it or not.
1: It said Prosecco. That's what I'm talking about. Sounds good. I'm sorry.
0: But it does sound good about the two teams.
1: Okay.
0: And this is a good chance. This is a good chance for Mississippi State to really, really do some damage since Dak Prescott was there. This is a good chance to do some damage in the standings, in the top 25 standings. This is a chance to move up, man. It's about move up.
1: Moving on up. No doubt. Okay.
0: I know my brother called me and I was talking to him about Stark Vegas being lit. He said, I talked to him yesterday and he said, oh yeah, they already moving, man. They moving up here.
1: They are.
0: I just want to be there just to be in the middle of it.
1: You know, that's how I feel about Monday Night Football.
0: Oh, you want to be down there.
1: The Saints.
0: What
1: and the
0: they
1: Falcons.
0: Say, when the Saints go marching in, you want to be in that number.
1: Oh, I want to be in that number.
0: No doubt. All right, y'all. You can tell it's college football Saturday around this place. Let's go.
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0: On the floor. Good morning. Early start for Saturday. It is the first Saturday in the month of October. We can tell this hot heat, humidity is not hanging around. It is about to bust up out of here. We're going to get that rain. Yeah. So we'll start getting some cooler temperatures to start the morning. We'll get some warm temperatures during the daytime, but at night, it's going to start cooling to the 60s. And after this rain is gone, I think it's going to cool down just a little bit more. Yeah, about to set it off.
1: And his mother.
0: Oh, yeah. We're going to talk about some things that are going on around the city. Yeah. Was it Visit Jackson is your go-to?
1: Visit Jackson is my go-to. Let's talk about what's happening around the city. So they have pumpkins and Prosecco at Hal and Mal's on

0: today. Pumpkins and Prosecco. That sounds pretty good. Of course, you know, also in the Fondren area, Millsaps is taking on Rhodes College on today.
1: Oh, that should be nice.
0: Let's see what else is happening on today. I do know coming up on tomorrow is the Fall in the Bushes Day Party and Cocktail Festival. Now, this is happening at the Mississippi Museum of Art.
1: Okay.
0: And
1: okay.
0: then
1: what, Jackson, is it called?
0: It's called Fall in the Bushes Day Party and Cocktail Festival.
1: Wow.
0: Now, what is that all about? Well, it's a place where they will have different vendors out there, fashion, music, and unforgettable vibes come together in a stunning outdoor garden, they say.
1: Okay.
0: Now, it's more than a party. It's a celebration of style, culture, and the beauty of the season.
1: How sweet that is.
0: So it's going to be a great time to get on out there and, you know.
1: Enjoy.
0: Enjoy the food, the festival, and all that. And then on Sunday as well, the Jackson Run Club is getting together. Shout out to everybody in the Jackson Run Club.
1: Oh, let them know.
0: Northeast Jackson Youth Baseball Fields is where they're going to be at on Lakeland Drive.
1: Let them know we give them some love on 99. That's what we do, baby.
0: Yes,
1: that's what we do. What we do. All right. Coming up, we got much more on the way as we get into a Saturday morning. Let's go.
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0: Ain't no lie to me. 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
1: Nine Jams involved in the community, reminding you to get registered to vote so you can exercise your power.
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0: To back hip hop, it is what we do, the morning show. Yeah, we put in work 6 days a week. Good morning, and good morning again. Hey, Kevin Gates is going to be in town coming up next Saturday over at, you know what it is. Not next Saturday, Saturday, the next
1: on
0: Saturday.
1: Homecoming.
0: Yeah, homecoming, which is October 17th. October 17th is homecoming for Jackson State. So, yeah, we got to get a lot of rest because there's going to be a lot going on because we're going to be what? Outside, baby, outside. Looks like the weather is going to cooperate, too, for next Saturday.
1: So.
0: But Saturday after next.
1: I saw on somebody's social media where they said, I put my agenda together for homecoming.
0: Okay.
1: And I'm tired.
0: Oh,
1: I
0: already?
1: Like, ooh, I can't.
0: You hadn't even done anything.
1: After seeing that what you got to do and what's on the agenda, you already tired? I can understand that.
0: This is the move. This is the move right here. We got it. We got a first part. We got to contact Capital Beverage. We got to get our beverages up because, you know, the last tailgate, we're a little skimpy.
1: Okay.
0: We're a little skimpy on the beverages. So you got to call your folks over there because, you know what I'm saying? We're going to have more people coming by to visit us. So we got to make sure that we give them all the Southern 99 Jams hospitality that we can give them.
1: Okay.
0: Plenty of water.
1: Okay.
0: Plenty of water. Plenty of beverages. And I know our guy, Black Cat, on the grill, he's going to have it right because he said, hey, Mel, step in my game. Up for homecoming, baby.
1: Okay.
0: We can't wait. Can't wait. That food was good for the Southern game.
1: I didn't get a chance to really get with it.
0: I know.
1: It is what it is, though.
0: Yeah.
1: Well, hey, it is what it is. It's going to be a great time for homecoming coming up next week. This week. Week after next.
0: Yeah.
1: We do have a lot of teams on by this week.
0: Yeah.
1: You know, we have Ole Miss, Southern Miss, Alcorn, and Mississippi Valley. And so... We know.
0: Yeah.
1: They're getting
0: rest quiet, up. Quiet on the creek.
1: Alcorn really is getting their rest up for their homecoming.
0: Oh, yeah. No doubt. Too. Yeah. So you get the bye before the week before the homecoming. Yeah. Only like that. All right. Coming up, much more on the way. Keep it locked. 99 Jams. Let's go.
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1: She make me feel so good. Better than I would by myself, or if I was with somebody else. You understand? She make the people say, yeah, yeah.

0: Alright, we can't understand that. What we can understand is it's Saturday morning, the first Saturday busting into the month of October. Got Halloween coming up. There are a few things jumping off for Halloween. I'm noticing more and more decor in people's yards. What is yours going to look like? Are you going all out?
1: We're pulling it out this weekend.
0: You got to be ready.
1: We are pulling it out this weekend.
0: By the way, we got to make our purchase.
1: I'm not ready.
0: We got to make our purchase for the fog. We got to make our purchase for that.
1: No problem.
0: Okay, we got to do that because we're gonna fog up the yard. We're going to fog it up.
1: Yeah, like a cemetery.
0: Oh, yeah. It's going to be nice.
1: It's going to be a fun time.
0: Yeah. All around the city, the Foodies Festival is going on at the...
1: Outlets of Mississippi.
0: Yeah.
1: That's happening on today and tomorrow. Is all weekend. And so it's dozens of gourmet food vendors alongside craftsmen and handmade jewelry. All those good things. Yeah. Admission is free, of course, because it's food trucks. You got to buy what you want to eat.
0: Yeah. Yeah. Awesome. When you walk up to those food trucks and the aroma is just all in the air, it just makes the whole atmosphere feels like it's going to be just a vibe. Just, ooh, this is what I like right here.
1: Yep. Yeah. That part.
0: It's like going from house to house eating.
1: I know, right?
0: It's from house to house where all the good food lies.
1: All the good food.
0: Yeah.
1: All the good stuff.
0: Yeah. No doubt. Coming up, more music on the way. Saturday morning. Let's go.
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0: Heartbreak so deep. 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
3: 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What I see. 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

0: Oh, whoa, whoa, whoa. Konnichiwa. That's the name of the song. Konnichiwa. Future. Konnichiwa.
1: What's
0: that? What does that mean?
1: I think that's more like a hello in one of the languages.
0: Yeah, it's like hello, goodbye. But, hello, beautiful. Good morning. What is it?
1: Konnichiwa. Like hello. Hey, bro.
0: Oh, my bad. I'm sorry.
1: What?
0: I'm sorry. I was just asking.
1: I need you to get Babbel. How about that?
0: Asking for a friend, babe.
1: Babbel will teach you in short time on how to babble all of the words you need.
0: All right, y'all. We got to get ourselves together. We got a couple weeks. Next week, and we got most of the week after to get ready for homecoming for Jackson State. Kevin Gates will be in town now. We won't be here Monday. So Tuesday, we're gonna give away some tickets. We're gonna give away some tickets for Kevin Gates. Get locked in for that. Also, if you go to our website, and if you subscribe to our newsletter,
1: that's right.
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1: They're able to qualify themselves.
0: That's what I'm saying. Qualify yourself on the website. Click on Kevin Gates.
1: Yeah.
0: And go from there.
1: Absolutely.
0: Yeah, that's right. 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WJMI.com. Kevin Gates. Right? Mm-hmm. All right, there we go. Oh, man. Shoot, we about to run down this Saturday already.
1: What time is it?
0: Oh, man. It's about 928. Right before 930. Let's go.
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0: Time to get up out of here. Mm-hmm. We got Alice Marie. She's going to be next up on a Saturday morning. You know, like, we don't get a chance to get up and you know, hang around the house early. But when you leave here,
1: If you're not
0: headed to the farmer's market, you just kind of hang around the house, right?
1: Hang around the house, yep.
0: I'm going to go home, get me a little nap. I got to head back down to Natchez, down to Magnolia Bluff Casino. A lot is going on at Natchez. We're going to be on the bluff, baby. We live on the bluff. They got a bikers rally going on. That's going to be nice. Grown folks vibe, baby. That's what it is down in Natchez, Mississippi, Magnolia Bluff Casino. If you're in the area, stop by and see what's going on. We're going to pull up at the casino around 6 o'clock.

0: o'clock and we get some music started about 7.
1: It's gonna be a good time. Well, I'm headed on down to my mother's house. Gotta go to my mother's house.
0: Oh, yeah, mom, hey.
1: I know, right?
0: All right. That's what I'm talking about.
1: Just talk to y'all. Oh, yeah, Tuesday.
0: Yeah, Tuesday. We'll be back for Taco Tuesday, y'all. And we got them Kevin Gates tickets on deck. So come on back with us, y'all. Oh, you ready?
1: Let's go.
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Big, what about you? It's Saturday, October 3rd. You ain't heard, we spreading the word. Late birthdays and anniversary shouts are going out to everybody that's doing what? Getting big on a Saturday. You getting ready to head out to the game and do your thing? You ready to tailgate? Well, be safe at doing that. But keep your ears glued to the radio. Yep, keep glued.

0: grab, now you own it. Yeah, but keep listening. I'll let you know when to call in to win. In the meantime, Future, Cardi B, and the Migos are all on the way as we get big on a Saturday. 99 Jams at JMI.
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2: 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Hey, I got this new dance for y'all called the Soulja Boy. You just gotta punch, then crack back three times from left to right.

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Yep, the rain is coming down in certain areas. Sprinkle, sprinkle here and there. So keep your t-shirt on so you won't get sick. Alright, closing out this hour, get ready to start another one. Keep it here. Something you want to hear?

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0: time. What you doing on your Saturday? Let's talk about it, baby. 601-574-0997. Waiting on your favorite college game to hit the screen? Are you headed out to check out a tailgate to your favorite college? Let's do it then. But keep in mind, Kevin Gates is coming to town. I'm going to need y'all to keep your ears right here because we're going to be giving away tickets a little bit later on. I'm just waiting on the red light to drop, go to blanking. Not blinking, but blanking so I can cue you in. As we wait on that, how about Rihanna? On that line, we got some Drake. We can't leave out Trinidad James nor Billy Gang. You know what's going on. 99 Jams, JMI.
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talking to Steve from Richland Mitsubishi. He told me he wanted to make it easier for him to just do the deal. He said he wanted to run something past me and to let me know what I think. He said, what if I match people down payments? Like really match it. Now they have more money. Now they can get the car they want. Now the bank's gonna approve them. Tell me what you think. Like if they had 1,000, I would match them with 1,000. Now they have 2,000. You understand what I'm saying? If they had 2,000, now they have 4,000. See, I matched them. You really understand?

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0: 10, girl, you a 10. 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

I go hard. 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

7 days. You better not be tired come Saturday, October 17th, because we need you in Brandon, Mississippi at the Brandon Amphitheater. Contracts already been signed. You're going to be there. We all good. We're waiting on you. Waiting on tickets to be given away so we can come out and hang out throughout the homecoming weekend. 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

0: this Monday, 6:30, is going down. 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

0: Get Ready to Get Down with Kevin Gates on Saturday, October 17th. Won't be long. Today is the third day of October. Before you know it, you won't have your outfit. You know, you won't have your tickets, but go ahead and get your tickets if you're just off today and just chilling. 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And to settle it all, the big stage is going to give you a chance to win yourself some. But all you got to do, one assignment, keep your ears right here for your cue to call in and win at 601-574-0997. Let's move right along on this Saturday. Hopefully you're enjoying your day. Cardi B, Sage Gemini is on the way, as well as Moneybagg Yo. If you said something, I want to hear you. 601-574-0997. 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

0: Rummy's Lounge. Cowboy Nation. Stand up. 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They gonna put some magic
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10. 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

0: Me and Kirk Cashmere, we gonna get up out of here right now. 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
1: Hey. Boots are made for walking, baby. 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It's going to be a little bit walking if you're going to head over to the Brandon Amphitheater come Saturday, October 17th. It all depends on where you park. But then again, you may be a baller shot caller. You may have the VIP. You know, the enhancement parking. Yeah, it don't matter as long as you're there. Kevin Gates is going to be up in there doing his thing. Tickets are available at the Brandon Amphitheater box office as well as the Big Station and Ticketmaster.com. Let's pave way, hurry up, and get out of the way for DJ Finesse, Drake, Central C's in the mix, along with Party Next Door, 99 Jams, JMI.
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0: Now, we need y'all to come on out to be seen and to be heard on this coming Monday, Willowwood Neighborhood Meeting. All residents are invited to attend. It's something very important, taking place at the Peggy Hobson Calhoun Center, 4243 Willowwood Boulevard, 6:30. You need to be there, all right? Some vital information is going to be shared with you to help, you know, make your neighborhood a whole lot better and stronger, connecting with each other, sharing ideas, getting involved, you know, making a difference, that kind of thing. Yeah, that right there. All right, it's time for me to get out of the way and let DJ Finesse come in and press play. It's time for the Saturday Day Party. I'm ready. What about you? 99 Jams, JMI.
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5: Last year, I had back pain radiating down my right leg. 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I'm John Morgan of Morgan & Morgan. In my professional career, I've represented thousands of people who've had herniated discs and issues with their neck and back, but never fully appreciated what they were going through until it was my turn. 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Just know at Morgan & Morgan, we got your back. I understand. Morgan means more.
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3: 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He told me he wanted to make it easier for him to just do the deal. He said he wanted to run something past me and to let me know what I think. He said, what if I match people down payments? Like really match it. Now they have more money. Now they can get the car they want. Now the bank's gonna approve them. Tell me what you think. Like if they had 1,000, I would match them with 1,000. Now they have 2,000. 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We gotta get people approved, not like everybody else. We gotta help people. You understand? Like really help people. 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

0: That's Ella May. Mike Jess wrapping up another Power Jam on your number one station for hip-hop and R&B. What's up? Happy Saturday. Finesse checking in the building, baby. Hope you're having a great day today. Of course, got these phone lines open. 601-574-0997. Get at your boy right now. If you got a request, birthday, shout-out, anniversary, whatever, I got you. Got details on Kevin Gates coming to town, so I'm going to let you know about that and so much more. So turn those radios up. 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
3: Hey, y'all. This is Tammy from Romantic Adventures, and I want you to know, we get a lot of questions at Romantic Adventures, and I mean a lot. Here are a few that we've been getting a lot of lately. Number one, yes, the bridge is open. The bridge is open. We're still here on Highway 80, and we're going to be glad to see you when you roll in. Number two, we're here. We're open. Everything is concentrated in the center section right now, so you want to come see us through the double red doors. Oh, and here's the other one. We assumed everybody knew this, but, you know, when it's time to party, we stay open late. We're here till midnight on Friday and Saturday. But the best news for you is we're open, we're in the center section, and we are packed to the gills with good stuff for a good time. I'm Tammy Rose. Come see me at Romantic Adventures.

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6: You stepped out for your morning jog. Except it's not your usual morning jog. You started listening to an epic sci-fi book on Audible. 30 chapters later, you've accidentally run a half marathon. You lost track of how far you've run, somewhere just past the city limits. You can't stop. 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The universe seems bigger. You feel different. You feel like you have no idea where you are. Audible. 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

0: 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Let me know you are rocking with me. More music coming up in just a little bit. 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

0: All at Rummy's Love. 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
1: 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And it's Hurricane Wisdom and Chance the Rapper. All right, that's going to wrap it up for me. I'm going to get up out of here, but I'll be back in the building tomorrow at 4 o'clock. Make sure you check me out when I check in. Until then, be safe. Have a great Saturday night. I'm out of here, y'all. 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